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People in the crowd, grab a partner, take it down. It's me against the music.

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1: One ticket, please. 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
1: Oh, darling. I wanted to give you everything.

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I dreamed I was in a Hollywood movie, and that I was the star of the movie. 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But there I was. I was taken to a place, the Hall of the Mountain King.

I could feel hot flames of fire roaring at my back. As she disappeared, but soon she returned. In her hand was a bottle of wine, in the other a glass. She poured some of the wine from the bottle into the glass and raised it to her lips.

0: let you know, you're one of my kind.
1: 96.9 FM, La Poderosa, emoción musical.